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2: Really? 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
2: 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Let me see it. 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I'll make it easy for you.
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0: Das Kanal C Musikmotto. Der Montag macht die Musik.
1: I wanna talk to you.
2: The last time we talked, Mr. Smith, you reduced

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Music Soul Child or Lil Wayne should teach me how to love, or teach you how to turn a hoe into a house husband from out the club. Known as a buster, TLC would call me a scrub. Back when I was, but now I'm getting it slow as fuck. 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
1: 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The only thing you want to change is the motherfucking beat.
2: Talk about this shit. You know what I'm saying? My baby daddy pissed me off today, so we could talk.

Kanal C. Wir hören uns. You hit me once, I hit you back. You gave a kick, I gave a slap. You smashed a plate over my head. Then I set fire to our bed.